All right, hey there, everybody. Mike Sin here. You just heard Love doing You Set the Scene. And that's what I'm trying to do tonight. I'm trying to set the scene here on WFMU's Rock and Soul Radio stream. You were listening to the What's Happening show. I am here by myself. I'm usually here with Matt Clark each week. But Matt cannot be here this week, so I'm rolling this show on my own.

world. 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

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But I ain't got Corina.

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I saw highway diamonds with nobody on it. I saw a black branch with blood that kept dripping.

Hi, I'm Bobby of The Happenings. Now there are two new great shakes shake mixes, milk chocolate and cherry vanilla. Great Shakes turns milk into a shake that's so thick it stands up to a straw.

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2: 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Hey, race the skinny on the weather out there in the Big Apple tonight. We're basking under clear skies with the mercury sitting pretty at 63 degrees. The air's got a bit of a hug with humidity at 82%, so it's smooth sailing whether you're cruising the streets or just kicking back. Keep it locked right here for all the best tunes and updates, only on WFMU Rock and Soul Stream. 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
1: So long, Mr. Genie. Ba ba ba ba, Mr. Genie.
2: And the audience seemed to be ready for what was about to happen. In fact, as is often the case, the audience was way ahead of us.
3: Ducks flying backwards!

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Yelled a happy cat named Hercules, "Let's go, you cat. 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

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The toast is buttered. The eggs are precisely right. But sometimes it takes more than that to thaw out a husband. It takes special attention to personal details, like taking more effective care of your breath. Why count on toothpaste alone? The most common cause of bad breath is germs in the mouth. No toothpaste is antiseptic. So no toothpaste kills germs the way Listerine antiseptic does, instantly, by millions. That's why Listerine stops bad breath 4 times better than any toothpaste. Listerine antiseptic stops bad breath 4 times better than any toothpaste. What a difference.